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Everything I own in the back of the bed. Wide-eyed dreaming about a Nashville skyline. Naive enough to think that it's mine.

good as it gets, cause it feels like fiction. Little footsteps running through the kitchen. Lonely nights burning on the highway, turning a couple bikes in the driveway. Living that pipe dream, I'm doing better than I ought to be. Of all the lives that I could have lived in,

Thank you, Lord, for the small things like me and her on a porch swing. The sun

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Mike and Tyler. That is People Like Us on J103, Hope and Encouragement. You know, Mother's Day looks different for all kinds of women as we get ready to celebrate on Sunday. Try to picture a foster mom who knows what it's like to love children that she may eventually have to let go. Her version of motherhood includes court dates and trauma-informed parenting books and praying in parking lots before really difficult visits. Mother's Day reminds her that love is sometimes

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I've read the words in red.

West Coast kid in a Chevy S10. Everything I own in the back of the bed. Wide eyed dreaming about a Nashville skyline. Naive enough to think that it's my time. Singing about pipe dreams, hanging on by a heartstring.

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I've run the fast lane, and my treads are wearing thin. 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